0: Grand Moment RTL. 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
1: How could I not leak it? 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

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I look so good, you look so good, maybe we should all leak it together. 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You only live once, let the people see!

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If I was young I could wait outside your school because your face is like the cover of a magazine.